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Thank you!

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1: Bye! Bye.

And you know, as I look over the choir here, there's been so many that have sung with the Heritage Singers. And so on the last part of this song, we want you all to come down and sing with us, okay? Well, let's sing this song together, shall we?